0: now. I think it's time to go out the third blue sister. 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
0: Give it up for Tasha Taylor.
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Oh, it ain't what you do, it's the way that you do it. It ain't what you do, it's the way that you do it. It ain't what